on Saturday morning. Fan sites such as Melbourne's Federation Square will also be open. Public transport will operate extra services. Meanwhile, both England and Belgium have come from behind in their matches against DR Congo and Senegal to advance through to the group of 16. For more news at any time, you can follow the ABC Top Stories podcast.

0: conditions apply. غير اليوم وادفع مع افتر باي. محلات صفدي للدوليب 84 يريك رود لكمبا 9790-1387 وما تغير الا عند الصفدي.
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3: Tedora Connor with the top stories. The federal government's introduced its long-awaited gambling advertising legislation to Parliament today, but it's already facing accusations it's too watered down to be effective. The proposal would limit advertising during certain times of the day on television and radio. Both the Greens and the Coalition want stronger action, and independent Senator David Pocock and members of the crossbench have signalled they want a complete ban. This means the reforms will be sent to a Senate inquiry instead of sailing through both houses. The federal government says a group of foreign nationals who reached Cape York illegally by boat this week has been removed from Australia. Authorities won't reveal how many people were on board or which country they are from. The 34-year-old Taiwanese man charged over the alleged plot is due to face court in Cairns today. And doctors in Venezuela say they fear the aftermath of the South American country's devastating twin earthquakes could trigger a wider medical crisis. The United Nations warns tens of thousands of people there are urgently in need of food and shelter. Residents are angry at what they say is a lack of a proper response from the authoritarian government. Almost 2,300 people are confirmed dead and tens of thousands are still missing. The Australian government's given millions of dollars in aid to the disaster-stricken country. For more news at any time, you

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2: Tanmaya Navada with the top stories. A progressive Jewish human rights lawyer has told the Royal Commission on Anti-Semitism and Social Cohesion about the abuse she's faced because of her vocal stance against Israel. Sarah Schwartz co-founded the Jewish Council of Australia in 2024 to represent Jewish Australians critical of Israel's conduct in its war in Gaza. She's told the inquiry she's been targeted online for her views, including by pro-Israel advocates questioning her Jewish identity. Shadow Assistant Finance Minister Simon Kennedy says the government is crumbling to the gambling lobby as it introduces its gambling ad reforms to Parliament. Labor says its reforms are significant, but the Coalition, Greens and Crossbench are pushing for changes to the bill, which limits TV and radio ads only during certain times and creates an opt-out feature for online platforms. The legislation will now be sent to an eight-week Senate inquiry. And the Ukrainian capital Kyiv has been hit by a large-scale Russian attack, which officials say has killed at least eight people. It's Russia's worst attack on the country since mid-June, with waves of drones and missiles hitting residential buildings and a hotel on Kyiv's central boulevard, shaking the city for hours. Ukraine and Russia have been ramping up attacks on each other in recent months, with Kyiv targeting Moscow's energy infrastructure and triggering severe fuel shortages. And for more news at any time, you can follow the ABC Top Stories podcast.

0: نتوجه مباشرة إلى غرفة الأخبار لنتعرف على آخر وأهم المستجدات عبر أثير راديو 2ME.
1: ABC News. Tanmay Navada with the top stories. A progressive Jewish human rights lawyer has told the Royal Commission on Anti-Semitism and Social Cohesion about the abuse she's faced because of her vocal stance against Israel. Sarah Schwartz co-founded the Jewish Council of Australia in 2024 to represent Jewish Australians critical of Israel's conduct in its war in Gaza. She's told the inquiry she's been targeted online for her views, including by pro-Israel advocates questioning her Jewish identity. Shadow Assistant Finance Minister Simon Kennedy says the government is crumbling to the gambling lobby as it introduces its gambling ad reforms to Parliament. Labor says its reforms are significant, but the Coalition, Greens and Crossbench are pushing for changes to the bill, which limits TV and radio ads only during certain times and creates an opt-out feature for online platforms. The legislation will now be sent to an 8-week Senate inquiry. And the Ukrainian capital Kyiv has been hit by a large-scale Russian attack, which officials say has killed at least 8 people. It's Russia's worst attack on the country since mid-June, with waves of drones and missiles hitting residential buildings and a hotel on Kyiv's central boulevard, shaking the city for hours. Ukraine and Russia have been ramping up attacks on each other in recent months, with Kyiv targeting Moscow's energy infrastructure and triggering severe fuel shortages. And for more news at any time, you can follow the ABC Top Stories podcast.

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4: This year, NAIDOC, a week-long celebration of Indigenous culture, is celebrating what it calls 50 years of Deadly.
5: Deadly mean absolutely fabulous, you know? Really great. Yeah, wonderful, you know?
4: I'm Maddie Francis, and growing up in the Kimberley as an Aboriginal person, I've been hearing and using Deadly all my life. But what does Deadly actually mean, and where does it come from? Well, that actually depends on who you ask.
6: Deadly just means being black and proud, I think.
7: A lot of passion about who you are. Courage, strength, all comes under one.
8: For everyone, it's very different, but it's allowing them to be strong and powerful.
4: If you've not heard it in this context, you might take the word literally, but that's not how it's used in Aboriginal English.
9: For us, it's not death.
4: Dr. Glenys Dale Collard is a proud Noongar woman from WA's southwest and has extensive knowledge in Aboriginal language preservation and education.
9: You could say it's one of the highest compliments, especially at footy, especially at our gatherings. You see our flag go up, and that's just too deadly.
4: She says we need to acknowledge the history of the usage, dating back to colonization.
9: They were the ones that were the clever ones who took those words. They didn't know what they meant, so they made their own meaning. It's English words that have Aboriginal meaning. That's just as simple as that.
4: And Deadly is shared by mob all across Australia. On the other side of the country, in southern New South Wales, Wiradjuri man Buddy Oldman says he hears it all the time working with younger kids in the boxing ring.
10: Deadly is the strength and power of our people. It's also about courage. It's about awesome, happy times. Just a term that is just describes Aboriginal people, full stop, I reckon.
4: And the use of it is growing.
10: Even you hear white fellas saying it, and that sort of blows me away. But it's also decent to know that they've taken a little bit of notice of what it means to us.
4: And for me, Aboriginal people telling stories from their own perspectives, well, there's nothing more deadly than that.

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I'm Serene. 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

0: 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ABC News.
1: Andrew Kaloupis with the latest. Emergency workers in Venezuela have celebrated the rescue of a man who'd been trapped in the rubble of a building flattened by last week's earthquakes. The 44-year-old security guard had spent more than a week buried in the debris until he was extracted this morning, to the cheers of emergency crews who'd worked for 3 days to rescue him from the collapsed shopping mall in the coastal town of La Guaira. Authorities say almost 2,300 people have been killed by the earthquakes, while more than 40,000 remain unaccounted for. Ukrainian officials say at least 20 people have been killed in a massive Russian missile and drone attack on Kyiv. City authorities have accused Moscow of targeting civilians, with residential buildings, a hotel, and an ambulance station among the targets hit. The Ukrainian Air Force says Russia launched nearly 500 drones and 74 missiles in one of its most intense barrages of the war. Independent MP Andrew Wilkie has accused Prime Minister Anthony Albanese of personally standing in the way of gambling advertising reform. The federal government has introduced legislation to Parliament which aims to restrict gambling ads during certain times of the day on TV, radio and digital platforms. It's had a mixed reaction, including from some Labour MPs who say the measures don't go far enough. The Vatican has excommunicated priests and lay Catholics of a breakaway conservative group that ordained bishops without Pope Leo's approval. The Society of St. Pius X celebrates the ancient Latin Mass and opposes the modernizing reforms of the Catholic Church, which it considers to be rife with heresies and errors. ABC News.
2: تحيات بلاد السرخوري أنطونيوس وماريو سعدي.

0: Sydney, the M5 motorway tunnel has a broken down camper van. It's in lane 1 westbound approaching the tunnel exit, city bound along the M5 building through Moorbank, and travel time from Preston's to the main tunnel is currently 22 minutes. In Melbourne, a crash at Flemington, Smithfield Road northbound at Epsom Road in the left-hand lane, and a crash on the Calder Freeway, city bound at Green Gully Road, again blocking the left-hand lane. Pancreatic cancer numbers are outrageous and they need to change. Give hope, fund medical research and donate at daretohope.com.au today. That's the latest traffic for Sydney and Melbourne on 1638 2ME Australia.
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0: In Sydney at Eastern Creek on the M4 motorway, there's a sideline crash westbound just near Edelong Road. The M7 motorway at Ruby Hill has a broken down car northbound as you approach Woodstock Avenue in the left-hand lane. In Melbourne, a crash at Flemington on Smithfield Road, northbound at Epsom Road, blocking the left lane, and reports of a crash on the Western Freeway citybound at the Deer Park bypass. With over 300 products now reduced, Aldi prices just got Aldier, so you can keep your wallet fullier. Aldi, good different. That's the latest traffic for Sydney and Melbourne on 1638 2ME Australia.
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0: crash on Abercrombie Street northbound in the right lane approaching Broadway. Epping, a crash on Carlingford Road near Cliff Road has closed a lane in both directions. And on the Central Coast, there's been a truck crash on the M1 Pacific Motorway northbound with delays toward the Carry-On interchange. In Melbourne, a crash on the Eastern Freeway citybound after Doncaster Road. Only one lane is open. And a breakdown at Watsonia on the Greensboro bypass southbound after Grimshaw Street. With over 300 products now reduced, Aldi prices just got Aldier, so you can keep your wallet fullier. Aldi, good different. That's the latest traffic for Sydney and Melbourne on 1638 2ME Australia.
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3: Ted O'Connor with the top stories. Australian fans are preparing for a late night or to get up very early to cheer on the Socceroos as they try and make history in the FIFA World Cup. The Socceroos take on Egypt in Dallas at 4 a.m. tomorrow Eastern Time, and as a result, pubs and clubs are being allowed to open later than usual. There will be extra public transport services and police patrols, especially on the lookout for people lighting flares. Experts say Australian striker Nestori Irinkunda is the key to the Socceroos' chances. Venezuela's acting president, Delcy Rodriguez, is facing mounting criticism over the government's handling of last week's twin earthquakes, as residents accuse her authoritarian government of being absent as people dig through rubble on their own. Well, over 2,000 people are now confirmed.